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I'm KG Smooth, and you've got me for the duration. 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Let's get it started on Love and R&B.

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0: best part about tonight, we've got nowhere to be but right here. I'm KG Smooth, and this is Love & R&B. 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
11: 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The only thing they gave black people was syphilis. 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Ooh, I hope they don't run out of syphilis before I get here. 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Hughley Show, we're going to celebrate Memorial Day with the D.O. 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And, of course, a Memorial Day mix every single hour. Have a great, safe weekend. It's the D.O. 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

0: Sunday night on a holiday weekend just hits different. I'm KG Smooth, keeping the mood right for Love and R&B. 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

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It's the Memorial Day edition of Love and R&B, and we're keeping the energy smooth and the classics coming all night long. Glad you're hanging with me. 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

0: From the old school to the new school, we're celebrating love all weekend long. I'm KG Smooth. 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

0: 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It's wine time at 844-258-8R&B, 844-258-8762. Wine time after the fact. We're going through your voice messages, and so we are going to go through and see what you all were talking about. So stay close. Wine time is on Love and R&B.
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0: It's Love and R&B. I'm your host, KG Smooth. It's Wine Time After the Fact at 844-258-8R&B. Here's another voice message when we were talking about, do men really want a strong woman or the idea of one?
1: My name is Big Auntie, Miss Moon. I'm calling from Columbus, Ohio. I'm calling about the topic on men with strong women, and they are scared. I'm in my early 40s, and I have been through the ringer with men. And some men overlook a strong woman because they're so used to manipulating other women and doing what they want them to do. And some men out here already have their strong woman, and they know what they got, and they're helping her build up just as she's helping him build up. Me and my fact, my personal experience, I have had all of them. And now it's to the point that I'm too much of an alpha female for a man.
0: Thank you for leaving that voice message, Big Auntie. More of your voice messages are coming up for Wine Time After the Fact at 844-258-8R&B on Love and R&B.
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0: You're listening to Love and R&B. It's wine time after the fact at 844-258-8RNB. Here's one of your voice messages from the night we were talking about if social media has raised dating standards unrealistically.
1: Hi, this is Polyamory. I'm calling about the social media and fame face. Y'all were asking, has social media made the dating life better or worse, etc.? I would say it's a gathering of both good and bad. The polyamorous dating lifestyle has become so much easier if you're in the mood to have four hot polyamorous for the headbands, which I'm trying to have. I currently have just arrived, and we've been trying to have four headbands for a while. And it's been good on that note. However, I would say that Tinder is the worst because Tinder does people so... People abuse Tinder, mainly women, to get free dates, free food, and just abuse men who are trying to be monogamous. So I would say it's gotten worse for monogamous people, and it's gotten better for polyamorous people. Where's the hang up button?
0: Hilarious.
1: I'm trying to press the hang up button.
0: That is crazy. No, you are funny. Thank you for leaving that voice message at 844-258-8RNB. I'm KG Smooth. We'll be right back in just a second.
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1: Yeah, ladies, I know you're tired of the same old thing. 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
11: The reality is we have again circled the moon with four astronauts taking pictures and returned safely for a cost of over $4 billion. The first trip to the moon in 1969 cost about $2.5 billion in today's money value, but the astronauts walked around, placed an American flag on the moon, took pictures, and returned safely. So my question is, what have these flights to the moon produced other than some very expensive pictures and, of course, made some rocket ship investors very wealthy? Has exploration of the moon brought us closer to finding a cure for cancer as numbers continue to rise? Or has exploring the moon helped us to figure out how to feed millions of Americans who go to bed every night hungry, many without shelter? Or is the reality that those in charge of spending our tax dollars are more concerned with their friends getting richer than they are about you and me being okay.
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0: I appreciate you making me a part of your long weekend. 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

We've hit the final hour of our Sunday night, but since it's a holiday, we're finishing stronger than ever. 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
5: 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And, of course, a Memorial Day mix every single hour. 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

0: 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The best of the best for your holiday weekend. 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
14: May we please pause for a minute of prayer, because when prayers become a habit, blessings become a daily occurrence. A prayer of gratitude can be as simple as saying or thinking, "Thank you, God. I love you, and I praise your holy name." Prayers can be both spoken and thought, and are really best when that occurs at the same time. Because the essence of prayer is the feeling that is generated, whether it's physical or mental. Just think for a moment about how good it makes you feel when someone expresses their gratitude to you. That feeling of warmth, that is indescribably pleasurable. It just outright makes you happy, regardless of what your mood was before that feeling of joy permeated your very being. Now multiply that feeling of joy by billions, as throughout the world and in countless different languages, we offer up our gratitude to God. Thank you, God. We love you, and we praise your holy name. Amen and hallelujah.
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1: Man, I'm telling you, they gave Japanese reparations, they gave the Italians reparations. They're trying to give redneck. The only thing they gave black people was syphilis. And we had to wait in line for that. Excuse me. Well, I hope they don't run out of syphilis before I get here. Coming up with the next D.L. Hughley Show, we're going to celebrate Memorial Day with the D.L. 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And, of course, a Memorial Day mix every single hour. 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It's the D.L. Hughley Show. 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

Well, this is a great day. It's a great day. We're at the end of the month of May, man. Time has flown by so quickly. It is amazing. We are one step away from summertime, and half of the year is almost gone. This is May the 25th on this beautiful Monday, bringing you the new Donnie McClurkin Show just for you. And boy, we've got a lot of music just waiting to be played. And last weekend, I'm trying to tell you, on Saturday we had a great spring concert at Perfecting Faith Church, and we marked the new project. We did a concert that was absolutely wonderful. And I can't tell you more about it, but I'll be able to put it up on YouTube real soon because we videotaped the whole thing. But I want you to know, the music that is released at this season in gospel music is remarkable. It is great. And we have the platform right here to play it for you. That's right. The new Donnie McClurkin Show plays the best in gospel music just for you. So get ready. We're going to get into this show just like we do every day. We've got our flashback song of the day. We've got Let Donnie Cook, which is the question of the day. We've got our inspirational message, and we've got the music that you can live by. So call somebody up, y'all. Get them up, stir them up. Tell them it's time for them to wake up anyway. Sleeping too long. Glory to God. The new Donnie McClurkin Show is on the air.

So on this Memorial Day, on this great Memorial Day, we want to start this music off with Jokia and the song Yahweh.

0: That was Jane's Fortune in the Roof. And before that, we heard Yakiya with Yahweh. And now it's time for our flashback song of the day.
1: What we're going to do right here is go back, back,
0: back. I want to take you back 29 years ago. 29 years ago. To the year 1997. Now, it was in the year 1997 that Netflix was founded. That's right. Just about every one of you got Netflix. Well, it started in 1997. And in 1997, Carlton Pearson, with his Azusa Conference, came out with this wonderful classic song of the church, By and By, We'll Understand It Better.
2: By

she understood it. 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I never did know the verse, but I sang it through one time. Then she said, she looked at me. She said, they'd been making noise in that nursing home. She said, but it ain't our kind of noise. We'll understand it better. I said, bye and bye, mother. She went like this.

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0: That was Ernest Pugh with Your Glory to See You. And before that, we heard a classic song from Carlton Pearson from the Azusa Collection. We'll understand it better by and by. Now, I've got to take a break real quickly, but when I come back, we've got our Let Donnie Cook segment primed and ready. It's ready for you right now. Good God Almighty. All of that and much more coming up right here on the new Donnie McClurkin Show. Happy Memorial Day.
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3: 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The only thing they gave black people was syphilis. 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Well, I hope they don't run out of syphilis before I get here. Coming up with the next D.L. Hughley Show, we're going to celebrate Memorial Day with the D.L. 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And, of course, a Memorial Day mix every single hour. 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It's the D.L. Hughley Show. 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

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It's Donnie McClurkin with Better After a While. It's gonna get better. Hit it!

0: That was Blessed and Highly Favored by the Clark Sisters. And before that, we heard Better After a While by yours truly, Donnie McClurkin. And shout out to the First Lady of the Greater Emmanuel Church of God in Christ and the First Lady of the Church of God in Christ Worldwide, Lady Karen Clark Sheard. They had a wonderful appreciation service for her just about a week ago. And God knows everybody that's listening on this show, we appreciate Karen Clark Sheard, a well-deserved appreciation service. And now it's time for our Let Donnie Cook segment. Good God Almighty.
1: Let him cook, cook. Let him cook now. Let him cook, cook.
2: Let Donnie cook.
0: That's right, the question of the day. And today's question is, get this, what's your go-to dish when you want to impress somebody, but keep it real simple at the same time? What is that dish that you make when you want to impress somebody, but you don't want to go lavish, you want to keep it simple? That's a hard question. I'll repeat it. What is that one dish that you make when you want to impress somebody, but you want to keep it simple at the same time? Now, I want to hear your answer because I've been doing a lot of cooking lately. What is your answer? Call me up and let me know what your answer is by calling 1-888-420-7710. 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Because I want to know and I want to make it. 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

Welcome back, everybody. Welcome back. This is the new Donnie McClurkin Show on this Memorial Day. Giving God praise, playing the greatest music you ever want to hear. And speaking of such, here's my cousin, John P. Key, and the song, Church Medley. Hit it, cousin.

0: That was John P. Key, that wonderful trailblazing pioneer, John P. Key, with Church Medley. But now you know what time it is. You know what time it is. It's time for our shout-outs. And we've got some shout-outs poised and ready to play for you. But if you've got a shout-out that you want somebody that you love to hear, I give you this platform. Give us a telephone call at 1-888-420-7710, and I will play that shout-out for about 5 million people to hear in America, in the Bahamas, in Nigeria, in England, for everybody to hear. Leave that shout-out for us to play right here at 1-888-420-7710. Make it exciting. Make it sound something like this. Shout that thing out, y'all.
1: I just want to say the Donnie McClurkin Show theme music makes me feel like I'm at a praise party. My name is Disciple Robin Johnson, calling from St. Louis, Missouri, shouting out Central Baptist Church, our pastor Anthony Riley, the voices of Central Choir and congregation, where we welcome you.
0: Well, God bless you, Robin. God bless your heart. And thank you for leaving that shout out. I appreciate it. And to your pastor and to your church family. I hope they heard you. I hope they did, because I know about 5 million people did. God bless you. Call back anytime and leave another shout out at your will. But keep listening. Now, who's next? Shout that thing out.
2: Hey, what's up? This is Alan from Gainesville, man. I want to give a shout out to God first and foremost. Shout out to my mom, my dad, my wife, my family, my kids, everybody today. Pray everybody has a blessed day today.
0: And you have a blessed day too, Al. God bless your heart. Thanks for calling, man. Keep listening to the show. Tell others to listen as well. And call back anytime, man. Now, who's next? Shout that thing out.
3: I want you to shout out for my mama, Sister Roberta A. Smith of Alton, Illinois. My mom is 92 years old, and she just got breast cancer. And she's taking the intravenous route, and is doing well, is staying in one place, thank the Lord, you know. And I've been giving her sour stop tea on the side. So I'm confident that mama's going to survive. But, you know, a good shout out from a good brother is always welcome and love. And my name is Sharon, by the way. I'm the baby girl of my mother. All right. And I want you to shout out my mama, Sister Roberta Adele Smith of Oakwood Church. I really hope you do. We're from Alton, Illinois, by St. Louis. And I want you to shout out my mama.
0: Well, Sharon, I got to shout your mama out because you sound like you mean business. But literally, to have a mother in her 90s going through and going, literally, going through cancer because she ain't staying there. And still strong? Well, I've got to shout her out. So, Mother Smith, Mother Roberta Adele Smith, God bless you. God bless you, strengthen you. Live as long as you want, my dear. Live as long as you want. Cancer is not the final answer. God is the final answer. And I pray for you in Jesus' name. I pray that God would extend your life even a little longer and give you strength. And give you happiness, cause you to smile daily, let you know that your living is not in vain. I pray this for you, Mother Smith. I pray this, Sharon, for your mother. And keep listening to the show, my dears. God bless you and all your families. In Jesus' name.

0: That was my brother Anthony Brown, along with Group Therapy. My group, I love them, with Speak Your Name. Now, I've got to take a break real quickly, but trust me, I'm going to be right back. And when I come back, I'm going to have an inspirational message just for you. Don't go anywhere. More of the new Donnie McClurkin Show to go right after this.
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1: Hi, this is Donnie McClurkin, and I've got an inspirational message just for you. Out of all that we do in life, and out of all of our service to the Lord, out of all that we do, making sure that we do good as best we can by God's help, out of all of our faith that we continuously use every day, out of all of the biblical knowledge that we've gained and put to work in our lives, out of all of the love that we show to other people, and the things that we give that make us really benevolent, out of all of the care that we exude from our hearts, out of all of the people that we love on, even if we don't know their name, we do it for one reason: to show forth the love of God. And we do it to fulfill our purpose. Because at the end of our road, at the end of our walk on this life, we one day will stand before God. And when we do, we want to hear only two words: well done. Nothing else matters. Nothing else matters. It's not about the gates of pearl, streets of gold. It's not about anything in heaven except to see Jesus and to hear him say two words after a hard-worked life: well done. Live for that. Live your life to please God. Live your life to help other people. Live your life to laugh, to love, to share. Live your life in godliness. And the guarantee is, when you meet God, he will say, well done.

That was Dietrich Haddon with the song Well Done. And I've got to go now. On this Memorial Day, I want you to cook out. I want you to eat. I want you to laugh. I want you to enjoy. And my hat is off, and we give homage to every soldier that lost their life in battle protecting our country. May the memory of them live on in Jesus' name. And I love every one of you. So God give us grace. We'll be back on tomorrow with more of the new Donnie McClurkin Show. But until then, walk in the favor of God.

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2: Oh, some of the streets are still wet, of course, damp from rains that happened. Now, I'm not seeing any accidents right now throughout the DFW. For the most part, east and westbound sides of I-30 going to downtown Fort Worth are running trouble-free as you approach I-35W. Downtown Dallas, pretty much the same thing. Westbound Woodall Rogers is flowing well from 75 over to the I-35 Stemmons Freeway. And in Dallas on the southeast side, westbound I-20, taking it from 175 to Highway 67, only 12-minute commute with no delays. In a forecast, there's a 20% chance for rain this afternoon with partly sunshine. Today, a high near 86 degrees. Tonight, mostly cloudy skies and a low near 70. Currently, mostly cloudy skies at 68 degrees throughout the DFW. I'm Alicia Speed, so let's be smiley in the morning. 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
0: Today, there's a 20% chance for some rain this afternoon. Otherwise, we'll see partly sunshine today, a high near 86 degrees. Currently, we have mostly cloudy skies out there and very humid and wet. It is 68 degrees. I'm Alicia Speed, the Ricky Smiley in the Morning, the real sound of the DFW Magic 94.5.
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0: It is 68 degrees. 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

0: 7 degrees. 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

0: Jasmine, where you at?
1: You love me, let's say love me, so here. Hello. What? Hello, Rita Miley. Hello, good morning. Good morning, Ricky Miley. Dear Ricky Miley, my boss man. Hello. Hello.
0: Yeah.
1: Dear my man, boss man, dear Miley. Hello.
0: Miley, what up, Miley? What's up?
1: Dear Miley, this black Tony girlfriend. Hey, let me tell you something. He's not coming to work today. he's not gonna be work today, cause he made love to me. He made love me long time, all night long. We were, he tell me call his boss man, let him know we not come to work today. He's sleeping.
2: That him snoring right there, behind, right there.
1: Yeah, he's sleeping.
2: Wake him up real quick.
1: I can't wake him. Mm-mm. You know what?
0: Molly.
1: Yeah.
0: Molly, you said Black Tony made love to you for a long time.
1: He said, baby, he said, I got Honey Pat and I got Ronald P.
0: Oh, he got a
2: Okay. Oh, man.
1: I play my song for him, then my song for my man, Black Tony.
0: So...
1: then my baby song, then my baby Black Tony song.
0: Put it up, put it closer so we can hear. I think that's Tony Braxton.
1: Yeah, I love me some him. He said when he get up, he gonna take me to Greater Hospital, cause my back hurt.
3: Man.
1: He said he put he said my lead, I'm gonna put you in Huckabuck. He put me in Huckabuck.
0: Manly.
1: Yeah, Manly. He put Honey Pat and Rhino Pill.
0: Manly, the Black Tony put that foot on their neck.
1: Oh, yeah. He said, baby, I'm going to fold you up. He said, baby, I'm going to fold you up.
0: He folds you up like a lounge chair, Manly.
1: Yeah. My back hurt. Yeah. He said, baby, Manly, I'm going to fold you up.
0: Hey, did you do his nails and stuff while his toes give him a pedicure?
1: Yeah, we're going to do it. I'm going to do his nails and his pedicure, mine and money petty. When we go to my salon in the morning. But first, we got to go to Greater Hospital where all the black people go and get my back looked at because he put me a huckleball.
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18: 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The only thing they gave black people was syphilis. 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Well, I hope they don't run out of syphilis before I get here. Coming up with the next D.L. Hughley Show, we're going to celebrate Memorial Day with the D.L. 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It's the D.L. 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
20: Most trouble in the way right now in Dallas as drivers try to make it out of town. Eastbound side of a 30 Thorough Thorne in Longview. And the two reports of an accident in Arlington blocking the right lane, right shoulder on westbound I-20. This is 287 Mansfield Highway. So far, there are no delays. The forecast is sponsored by the Texas Department of Transportation.
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20: It's going to be partly sunny skies today with the high 86 degrees, 20% chance for showers this afternoon, too. Also, tonight's low 70 degrees with clouds decreasing. Currently, mostly cloudy skies. It is 67 degrees. I'm Alicia Speed. So, with Smiley in the morning, the real sound of the DFW Magic 94.5.
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6: I'm still looking at one accident in the Arlington area just as you round that curve. It's in the right lane of westbound I-20 Business 287 Mansell Highway. The vehicle's on top of the wreck, so this should clear soon. In Dallas, an earlier wreck has cleared off eastbound I-30 at Longview Avenue. The forecast is sponsored by the Texas Department of Transportation.
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6: In a forecast, a 20% chance for showers and thunderstorms, mainly after 1. If it

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0: Got a remote sitting next to him. Oh,
1: he just looking at it.
0: Oh, he does. Yeah, he just watching the news.
2: All right. But it's love there, honey. As long as it's love.
0: And then you got him on an outfit to match the rest of the pillows that you got from Home Goods.
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0: Nugget Nathaniel.
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0: 8669, ring 8669-R-I-C-K-E-Y. Let's go to the phones. Good morning.
5: My name is Jasmine, and I'm calling Coco. And I feel like it depends because my baby daddy cheated on me with a family member, but I took him back. We had, like, a lot of history, like 5 years together. So I took him back, and he didn't cheat anymore. So I feel like it depends. Everybody have to go through stuff to get through it. So I feel like that was our moment.
6: My name is Quincy Noble from Toledo, Ohio. And it all depends. I don't believe it can be, but it can be worked out. Okay, it's always a two-way street. It's a story on both sides, but it can be worked out. Is it right? No, it's not. But if you talk about it and y'all can, you know, infuse it and work it out, then hey.
7: Yeah, this is Levi from Charlotte. I'm calling in to say that cheating shouldn't be a deal breaker. Marriage is for better or worse, and then you just caught the man at his worst.
8: No, I wouldn't say. For one, my name is Cookie, and I'm calling from Indianapolis. I wouldn't say that cheating is a deal breaker. I would just say that you got to keep a spare tire.
9: Cheating is definitely a deal breaker, and I'll tell you why. When you get married and you say your vows, that's committing adultery. So, yes, it's definitely a deal breaker.
0: Hey, Rocky, my nephew TJ just texted me Nugget Nate.
3: See, we almost moved past
2: it. Okay.
3: Close to moving past
2: it. But let me tell you something, Africa. I don't care what nobody say. If a damn woman cheated on a man and he found out about it, ain't no way in hell he's going to kill
4: her. Gary, I know people that have lived through that.
2: No.
4: I know couples that have lived through that where the woman
0: was
4: cheated. And they've managed to work it out because there's a lot of extenuating circumstances that overrode the infidelity.
3: Y'all really think all these married couples
4: out here ain't nobody cheating?
3: No.
2: Y'all really believe that?
4: That people don't work through that. People do work through it.
2: They might work through it, but damn it, it's not. It's more so on a man with a woman. A woman cheat, there ain't no way in hell you're going to let her cheat and take her down back.
4: I think you'd be surprised if people were honest and really told their truth. You would be surprised.
3: The point is, it changes everything.
4: It might change things and it might make things hard for a while, but people do work through it.
10: Only way this could maybe work if it was an open relationship and both sides agreed to it.
2: No, because I just know a celebrity couple alleged that they were open relationship and hell, they divorcing. So
4: you don't have to be an open relationship sometimes, but people over time, people do make errors in judgment.
2: They ain't no errors. When you cheated, when you go to that damn woman's house and have sex, well, that's not an error. You knew exactly what you was doing. So that's not an error, honey. Sorry. You did that intentionally.
0: Y'all trying to work it out, sitting up at Ruth Chris, you know, order her a steak, and then all of a sudden you hear a random queef.
3: Mistress, you know what? No, sir.
4: In the restaurant?
3: No, you cannot do that.
11: Queef.
3: Oh, I think we've exhausted this queef. Relationship. I mean, this conversation about relationships. I think
4: it was a bubble.
3: We should be done. That Ricky, no, we should be done.
0: Well, somebody blew that bag out. You got a root, Chris. You could have bought a big ass boned in ribeye.
3: You know what? And we want to know about your deal breaker. Hit us up 8669 Ricky. That's 8669 Ricky.
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1: Lighter than normal traffic because it's a holiday and it looks really good right now. There's only one problem working. It's going to be in Arlington. This wreck's in the clearing stages. It's the westbound side of I-20 at Business 287. Again, this wreck's in the clearing stages. There are no delays. The forecast is sponsored by True Green.
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1: There's a 20% chance for thunderstorm today, mainly after 1 o'clock. Otherwise, it'll be partly sunshine much of the day with a high near 86 degrees. Right now, mostly cloudy skies and peaks of sunshine, too. It is 68 degrees. I'm Alicia Speed, the Ricky Smiley in the Morning, the real sound of the DFW Magic 94.5.
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22: In Fort Worth, there's a stalled vehicle on a busy ramp, eastbound side of I-20 ramp that takes the northbound on 35. That left lane and left shoulder are blocked by that stalled vehicle. The good news, the wrecker's on the scene, about to get that cleared soon. The forecast is sponsored by True Green.
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Comedian Special K here. It's Monday, so we have to do it, especially on a holiday weekend. I got Man Law Monday coming up next. 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

0: Mosquitoes Construction, the right lane, eastbound Highway 80 at Galloway Avenue. A check of the weather is sponsored by True Green.
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0: A 20% chance for thunderstorms today. Partly sunny skies. A high of 86 degrees. Tonight's low 70. Apparently partly cloudy skies. Lots of sunshine. It is 71 degrees. I'm Alicia Speeds of Magic 94.5.
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0: This is the Daily Play with Joy Taylor. San Antonio won Game 4, 103-82, to pull even at two games apiece in the Western Conference Finals. It is such a joy to watch Wemby do his thing out there. He is one of a kind. The alien is a
2: 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The Thunder are dealing with some injuries, and they play without Jalen Williams and AJ Mitchell, who are two of OKC's top four scorers on average in these playoffs. That's hard to make up for nearly 33 points in street clothes, but I don't think we've seen the last of the Thunder. I do think that this will be a long series, despite the way that the Spurs are playing. 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
19: There was an earlier crash in Dallas that has been cleared out of the way. It was on South I-45, right on SM Wright 175 area. Had traffic throughout the day because of the holiday. I'm not seeing any major issues for drivers traveling in Tarrant or in Benton County. 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
19: There is a 20% chance for afternoon rain today. Expecting partly sunny skies much of the day, though. A high of 86 degrees. Tonight's low 70. Right now, mostly cloudy skies and sunshine. 2 to 69 degrees. I'm Alicia Speed. The Ricky Smiley in the morning. 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
1: 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With just one pill, Aleve provides up to 12 hours of pain relief, so you can put pain in the rear view.

0: Also, in Arlington, new road layout. Drivers have to get used to it. Westbound I-20 between Highway 287 and Business Mansfield Highway. There are no reported wrecks on expressways right now. The forecast is sponsored by True Green.
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0: In a forecast, expect high near 86 degrees with lots of sunshine and a slight chance of rain at 20%. Tonight, mostly cloudy skies, low near 70. Currently, lots of sunshine out there at 73 degrees. I'm Alicia Speed, Ricky Smiley in the morning. 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
0: Right now, there's road construction delays in the Mesquite area. It's on Eastbound Highway 80 right at Galloway Avenue.

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0: bass line? They picked that bass line, and it came from A Tribe Called Quest, Check the Rhyme. Yep. So it could have a youthful R&B ballad, but a gritty black backbone. Let's get into this, Raheem Devon. We are celebrating 20 years of you right here on Today's.
1: 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The sentiment is still the same. Listen.

Gotta love Raheem Devon. Every word in that song was about me and you, according to him. It's the real sound of the DFW Magic 94.5. Shawnee Scott's hanging out with you on this Memorial Day. Happy Memorial Day. Thank God it ain't raining right now. Now, yesterday it tricked us. It was so pretty all Sunday. And then about 4 or 5 o'clock, I live down in DeSoto. Listen, I had left the dog out, let her go play in the backyard. That didn't last too long. She had to come right back in the house because I heard all that thunder. And all of that rain came down. So hopefully today we'll make it through the full day. And that's the other thing. My daughters work at Hurricane Harbor. Yes, both of them work at Hurricane Harbor. And I am so proud of them. Child, they called me. They was like, Ma, you got to come get us because they closing the park. The park is closing down. So they're back at work today doing it all over again. And I hope that we have sunshine throughout the rest of the day. Now, what we will have the rest of the day here on Magic 94.5 are the best DJs in the entire world. Not just the Metroplex, but in the world. The world famous DJ Phil is coming up next. And listen, if you ain't never been to a DJ Phil party, shame on you. I strongly advise that you follow him. Listen, I've been listening to this man mix for almost 28 years, all right? So you're definitely in for a treat coming up in this 10 o'clock hour. And I got your opportunity to go check out T.I. Yeah, T.I. is coming to town with his sons, and I'm going to give those tickets away in the 10 o'clock hour. All you got to do is just sit back, relax, turn your radio up, and let me and DJ Phil take care of the rest.

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1: A new trouble spot to mention right now. It's an accident in the North Dallas area. Eastbound side of 630 Felbyj at Midway Road. It's starting to back up now to Marsh Lane. And then there's got that construction in the Mesquite area on Eastbound Highway 8 at Galloway Avenue. The right lane is blocked off out there. It's backing up from 635 LBJ. The forecast is sponsored by ExpressPros.com.
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1: In a weather, slight chance of rain to 20% this afternoon. Otherwise, partly sunny skies throughout the day. I have 86 degrees tonight. Mostly cloudy skies, a low near 70. Currently, lots of sunshine. It is 76 degrees. I'm Alicia Speed, Ricky Smiley in the morning. 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

0: DJ Phil rocking everything this morning. Early. He started, ain't even 10:30, and he coming in like this on our Memorial Day weekend. Well, actually, it is Memorial Day. Happy Memorial Day to everybody out there. You are tuned into the real sound of the DF Dub. It's Magic 94.5, and that is DJ Phil over there doing his thing. He gonna be hanging out with us all the way till noon. So if you getting the grill ready or the party in the backyard or whatever it is y'all got going on at the lake, whatever you're doing, you need to keep it right here. I'm gonna pay some bills so we can get right back to DJ Phil right here on the real sound of the DF Dub. It's Magic 94.5. Happy Memorial Day, y'all.
1: Dig this. Man, I'm telling you, they gave Japanese reparations, they gave the Italians reparations, they're trying to give redneck. The only thing they gave black people was syphilis. And we had to wait in line, but they, excuse me. Well, I hope they don't run out of syphilis before I get here. Coming up with the next D.O. Hughley Show, we're going to celebrate Memorial Day with the D.O. 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It's the D.O. Hughley Show. 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

0: 94.5. Oh, we definitely have to give, I don't know even what to say. I found out Friday that Rob Bass had passed, and that just, like, shook me to the core. I don't know if I was waiting on him to go on tour or something again or what, but I was like, oh my God, how did this happen? And then I saw a post about Uncle Charlie, Charlie Wilson. He's alive, but they were just talking about his health. So let's just keep them in our prayers, okay? Because I need Charlie Wilson to go on tour one more time. Shout out to everybody that came out to Texas Trust CU Theater this past Friday for Will Downing, for Jeffrey Osborne, Andre Petrie opened that thing. And let me tell you, that was a party. I thought, I was like, oh, this is going to be a nice little mellow concert, right? Ooh, no, baby, they was out there partying. And that Jeffrey Osborne, 78 years old, when I tell you that man danced from the top of Texas Trust CU Theater all the way down to the stage. He did that for about, seemed like an hour and 15 minutes, just dancing and singing, just so much energy. Shout out to all of you that came out. You looked amazing. And we got to shout out everybody that came out to Pure Social on, was that Saturday or Sunday? It was Saturday. It was Saturday. DJ Phil was on the ones and twos there. I'm telling you, if you ain't never been to a DJ Phil party, you are missing out. You missing out. You missing all the way out. We was out on the patio. It was hot. So you know if it was hot outside and black people was on the patio drinking, then you know DJ Phil was definitely doing his thing. So he's going to continue to do his thing right here. So don't you go nowhere. I just got to take care of some stuff that they make me take care of. And then we'll be right back here inside the Memorial Day Mix on the real sound of the DFW. 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
4: We watched our parents do the work. 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And one of the things that, you know, stands out to me the most is, like, a lot of my dad's partners were Browns players, Indians players. 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
3: Eames referring there to the team now known as the Cleveland Guardians. Eames' most recent success story is that of NFL superstar Travis Kelce. I'm Bloomberg's Justin Milliner on the Black Business Beat.
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10: 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You be in the car and your kids be like, turn it up, mom. What you gonna do if that dog chase you? What you gonna do, mom? He gonna bite, mom. He gonna bite. Now you sitting there nodding your head to it like, top

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0: He got something good.
1: Who?
0: Vinos.
1: Vinos? What you got, Vinos?
0: He got food? Like taco something.
1: Oh,
0: like
1: come back, Vinos. Something. We know you hear us.
0: Right, he hears.
1: But listen, we need the people to hear us. Here come Vinos. Vinos, what you got?
2: Yeah,
1: what is that that you got smelling good and we over here working hungry?
3: Salad. I didn't know how salad had a smell.
1: Yeah. I guess me and Phil just hungry.
2: Yeah, we definitely are. Somebody got some barbecue, bring it up here, please.
3: Well, you up here a little early, so probably you don't got no food. You came here early.
2: Because ain't nothing open yet.
3: McDonald's and Burger King, they selling breakfast. You want burgers and stuff.
2: Yeah, I know, man.
3: See, that's your problem. You get up too early in the day.
2: We ain't starting all this, man.
3: You ain't been to sleep, have you?
2: No.
3: I knew it.
1: No, he's been working.
3: I knew it.
2: This is my 9th event for the weekend.
3: Why?
1: My understanding is that you have one more event. You got one more event that you're doing, and it's called the One Voyage. No, the Ricky Smiley One Voyage. So yeah, y'all are gonna be on the boat, right?
2: Yes.
1: Yes.
3: He can't even think.
1: Yeah.
3: Look at him. He can't even think. You have some coffee?
2: No, man. I don't drink coffee, man. That's the worst thing to have me drink coffee. That's the worst.
3: I'm gonna get you a protein bar.
1: All right, now man. Y'all see what happens behind the scenes. But the Party with the Purpose is back. Phil, listen.

0: Well, we're not going to even say their
1: name. Don't even say their name, right.
0: We're not going to say their line, but you know how they was kicking people off. Y'all can bring y'all fans because we're going to have some.
1: Don't tell them that. That's a wrap now.
0: 803 Fresh is going to be on the boat.
2: See?
0: So we can bring our fans. We can back that thing up. We can drop it like it's hot. Dinos is going to be MCing. DJ Phil is going to be DJing.
2: Mm-hmm. And he can have a real breakfast.
0: Yeah.
2: Get yourself a real breakfast.
1: Hey, man, I'm tired of you, man. Go on somewhere with your salad eating ass.
0: DJ Phil gonna be back in our Memorial Day mix right here on the Real Sound of the DFW. 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

0: guess I done got it wrong. What day is you on the radio? Friday and
1: over here? Friday's at noon.
0: That's it?
1: As of right now. Listen, there's a lot of politics. And I appreciate my one day. I appreciate it. You know?
0: It's wait cool. a minute.
1: I'm on a couple days over at the other station, you know.
0: I guess, but anyway, he got other stuff going on too. So yes. This week, what you doing tonight? Are you somewhere tonight? Are you going?
1: The Hideaway. I love Monday night's Hideaway.
0: Okay.
1: Just come on out. It's just I call it the backyard party. So I play everything from Luther to Lubusi. Luther to Lubusi.
0: Ooh-wee, listen, y'all ain't understanding. If this is your first time meeting Phil, this is just a small introduction. You got to go see him do this thing in person. Now, where are we going to be traveling? Because Phil is our DJ that travels worldwide. And I'm not exaggerating. Like, they have him over there in Africa.
1: I'm going back to Africa. I'm going
0: back you went to Egypt.
1: Yep.
0: Where are you going this time? Which country are you going to in Africa?
1: I'm going back to Africa. I'm going to Cape Town.
0: Cape Town.
1: Cape
0: okay,
1: Town.
0: Okay, so he's going to be in Cape Town. Is Cape Town in South Africa?
1: Yes.
0: Okay, so the country is South Africa.
1: Right.
0: Africa is the continent, so y'all understanding in the country that he's going to over there is South Africa, and he going to be in Cape Town.
1: Skip all that, man. In two weeks, me and my wife are going to celebrate our first anniversary, taking her to Grenada.
0: That's y'all only been married a year?
1: Yeah.
0: Well, I thought you've been with that woman like 10 years.
1: We've been together for 6, married for 1.
0: Oh, okay. I'm like, right. 1 year? Yeah. No, she's been around longer than that. Well, congratulations. Okay. What's your Cash App so people can send y'all something?
1: Don't worry about all that. I'm just loving life.
0: Okay, that's good. All right, up next is Throwdown Sam. Don't you go nowhere, and I'm going to be back with him as we get through this Memorial Day on this beautiful Monday right here in the DFW.
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2: 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San Antonio won Game 4, 103-82, to pull even at 2 games apiece in the Western Conference Finals. It is such a joy to watch Wemby do his thing out there. He is one of a kind. The Alien is a weird nickname to me in general, but I do get it because he is not from here. The Thunder are dealing with some injuries, and they play without Jalen Williams and A.J. Mitchell, who are 2 of OKC's top 4 scorers on average in these playoffs. 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I do think that this will be a long series, despite the way that the Spurs are playing. 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

0: Dub Magic 94.5. That is DJ Smooth there bringing us the mix for this Memorial Day weekend. And you know, we got a lot of great things coming out. It's summertime, right? Kids are out of school. You looking for a summer camp for them? 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If you want to go and sign up, you got to get registered. 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We going skating. And if you remember, we used to go hang out at this other skating rink when we were younger. It's a couple of other skating rings we used to hang out, but we're going to focus on Arlington Stadium for right now. Magic 945 is where you need to go to get signed up for that. When we come back, we jumping right back in the mix right here on the real sound of the DFW. It's Magic 945.
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0: It's the real sound of the DFW Magic 94.5 this Memorial Day weekend. Shawnee Scott's hanging out with you. That's smooth with the VE. You heard Erykah Badu say it twice. She kicking it with her boy. Smooth with the V-E-E-E-E. 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

0: 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Happy Memorial Day to everyone listening. I hope you're getting ready to get your your barbecue should be going. 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

0: with the VE there. This Memorial Day weekend, it is the real sound of the DFW Magic 94.5. Shawnee Scott's hanging out with you. I hope you guys are having a good time. It looks pretty good outside. Yesterday, you know, kind of snuck up on us. It was sunny. It was hot. Then all of a sudden, about 4 or 5 o'clock, it just started storming. I hope that doesn't happen today. I hope the sun remains out and you can do whatever it is you're doing out there on the lake, in the backyard, your barbecue. And don't be burning up the food. Now, we can't. Mm-mm. If you don't know how to grill, stay away from the grill. Let Uncle Leroy and them or whoever do it. But if you don't know how to use that grill, stay off that grill. All right, we're going to be back. DJ Smooth with the V is coming back. And you got more mixing for this Memorial Day weekend.
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2: 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They gave the Italians reparations. They're trying to give redneck. The only thing they gave black people was syphilis. And we had to wait in line, but excuse me. Well, I hope they don't run out of syphilis before I get here. Coming up with the next D.O. Hughley Show, we're going to celebrate Memorial Day with the D.O. 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And, of course, a Memorial Day mix every single hour. Have a great, safe weekend. It's the D.O. Hughley Show. 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

0: have enjoyed my time with you on this Memorial Day holiday. Now, Memorial Day is not Veterans Day, so let's make sure you understand that, okay? Memorial Day is about the people that lost their lives. We honor them, okay? Those people, like my grandfather, who was a Navy in World War II, or my dad, who was in the Air Force. I don't think my daddy saw no wartime. I don't think he did. Anyway, and then, you know, I was in the Reserve Operation Iraqi Freedom. But thank y'all for hanging out. D.L. Hughley is up next.
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4: Alright, you're rocking with the DL Hughley Show. It's Memorial Day, so you know you got the barbecue going. You're going to hear some of the funniest moments from the DL Hughley Show. I'm telling you, this is how we get down. It's Memorial Day right here on the DL Hughley Show.
1: Does Jasmine like it?
5: Yeah, she loves
1: stuck
5: it.
1: Up.
5: She loves
6: oh,
5: it.
6: Oh, no, you didn't.
1: You're way no, more stuck up than me.
6: Are you kidding?
1: Way more.
6: If I do recall, I remember you said something the other day to the tune of, don't you know I'm DL Hughley?
1: Yeah, that's not
6: I would
1: stuck
6: never
1: up.
6: Say
1: that's,
6: that. That,
1: no, that's no, that's my rightful place. I'm not. I'm just making. That's not stuck up.
4: That's not stuck up. That's pretentious.
1: That's right. If you gonna and you gonna get it right, get it right.
7: This teaser trailer for the upcoming biopic, Michael.
1: Yeah.
7: I think it's cool that his nephew is making his acting debut. He's going to play his uncle, Michael.
1: How hard is it to be your uncle's nephew? All right. Well, you know what? I'm glad the young dude getting the job. I'm going to watch it anyway. I don't care who is playing it. I don't care if Flex did it again. I'm going to watch it all over again.
8: Which one of your nephews could play you?
1: Probably my nephew, George.
8: See? And we yeah. love that.
1: Well, he's in jail right now.
7: Oh. Yeah.
1: I did something I haven't done in a very long time.
6: Read?
1: Oh. I read all the time.
6: I'm just kidding.
1: I read a lot.
6: I know you do.
1: I took myself to dinner.
6: Oh,
1: at one of my
6: nice.
1: Favorite restaurants in the city. I didn't want to do
6: did
1: it.
6: Did you dress up?
1: Nope. Just went.
8: Did you put out afterwards?
1: To my and boy did I. And boy did I. There's it. Let me just say my right hand had a dress on. It was great.
6: Yeah, that's disgusting.
1: I have done what he has done, which is defamed a black woman professionally and politically. And I know what it's like to apologize. So who would I be to say that he is insincere? And that she got to be working for free all the time now. She's making me pay for it, too.
8: Yeah.
1: When I go work for her, I gotta pay for it myself. So you know I'm sorry.
8: Yeah, for real.
1: Oh, my goodness. Don't worry, Madam Vice President. I'll buy my own room. Don't worry about it.

0: joining us on the program. I think I'll tell you the story later on. But it's one of the people that makes me laugh. Like I'll be on social media and he'll do something and it makes me laugh so hard I get mad. I'm like, this dude just won't quit.
1: Yeah.
0: Put your hands together for Tommy Davidson. What's up, baby boy? Yeah, it is. It's nice, huh?
2: Cushy.
0: Yeah, it is nice.
1: You got purple lights.
0: Yeah.
2: Ambiance. So, yeah. It's ambiance.
0: I should have a water bed in here.
2: Yeah. Wait a minute.
1: Don't do that.
0: I should have a water bed and a big black woman with an afro and a spear.
2: And a pick.
1: Right.
0: You know what's funny about
3: you? You know what I mean?
0: I told this story. I forgot what I was. I said, I mean, we played a gig and it was in Memphis and I forgot it was a BB King thing. I went on, and then I was like, usually I just walk off and I like go to my dressing room and drink, smoke cigars.
3: Right.
0: It's Tommy Davidson, right? You did Mr. Bojangles, and I can't tell you, all of a sudden I was just watching you, and I had never, and I was telling Derek this a couple weeks ago, I don't know if I left my eyes open so long that the tears started running by.
3: No, I remember you telling me that.
0: Have you leave your eyes open a long time? Or whether I was so mesmerized, but my cheeks were wet. I was like, I have never seen anything like that.
2: Yeah.
0: It was the most. Wow. I think that for me, I've seen a lot of live performances, like people in their zone, but I have never ever to date seen anything that was like it was beautiful artistic pieces I've ever seen.
2: And
0: I was like, somebody should see this.
2: I saw it and it was so moving and touching that I didn't cry, but
0: I don't know if I cried.
2: I wanted to.
0: I don't know if I cried.
2: He did, but my eyes
0: were open. I was like, why is my shirt is wet? Why is
2: wait
0: that
2: a minute? What kind of crying was you doing?
0: I couldn't believe it.
1: Right.
0: I remember and I always I think some of the times you work a lot like I work.
1: Mm-hmm.
0: And so there are going to be times when it's just...
3: The show.
0: It's like, come on, I'm going to do this. It's all about the numbers. But that time, I was like, this means this. I don't know. What is he doing? It was I've never seen, I don't care, singer, artist, I'd never seen anybody in that kind of zone. I remember telling you that night.
3: You told me that night.
0: I was like, man, that was... It was breathtaking.
3: And I'm looking at him amazed because I'm going, you know, he's telling me, man, I've never... And I'm like, is this out?
2: Yeah.
3: Is this the temper guy?
2: The temper guy. I gotta hear a story about that.
0: Anyway, let's talk about Martin.
3: Yeah.
0: The thing that amazed me about you when I first saw, because you know I was a young comic and you could tell you were already on your way.
3: Thank you.
0: You had such a wealth of. Your lexicon was amazing. Like, you knew artists, you knew music, you knew, like, you could do, like, do your Salvador. Remember, you used to do the Spanish thing about Spanish.
3: Donald Trump. Kanye West.
0: It's so real. Immigration just came in.
2: Pulled up, looking for you.
0: And you would do that, and you would do the, what is the one? You would do the beatbox thing, like you could make your own music.
3: Yeah, oh man, official dude.
0: You can do everything. And all I had was jokes.
2: That's all you had.
3: No, but hold on.
0: Here's Tommy Day.
3: But hold on.
0: It was the most surreal thing.
3: But hold on, to his credit, the thing I love about this boy was there was a myriad of clubs that you can go to. So you had to get around LA. Right. But you can tell he was working hard at a job. Because he came, every time he did a stand-up, he came with a suit, and his tie was brought down to here, you know what I mean?
2: To try to look casual.
3: Yeah, man. And it was like, see what you got to do? This is what you got to do to get it. You know what I mean?
0: I was coming for work.
3: Yeah.
0: Tommy Davidson, Barnell Hill. Man, it's going to be in front of my...
3: You heard him say he's going to do it now, right?
2: I heard him say it.
3: You know, you're going to be at the Democratic.
0: I know you know better. If you ask me to do damn near anything except rob a bank, I'm in it.
3: Okay.
0: And that might happen. You know, it depends on who's driving. But
3: I'm going to do a whole Michael Jackson thing where you go, automatic Democratic.
2: Yeah!
3: Give me the fucking thing.
2: I love it. That'll be funny.
0: Hey, get back to Orange County. We got work to do.
3: Hey, man. Thank you, boy.
0: Tommy Davis.
3: Love you, man.
2: Thank you, Tommy. Thank you so much.
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1: That pee dancing. 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
1: Oh my God.
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2: I got the pee wiggle.
1: Well, that's nice too. I mean,
0: it's the DL Hughley Show. And we're back.

0: I read about this one white woman broke her black husband out of the penitentiary in Tennessee. You can't get a sister to pick you up from the airport. I'ma drive around 2 times. If your ass ain't out, I got to go. I got a nail appointment. What is wrong with you?
1: Hashtag DL Hubley Show. 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Hashtag

0: and some reporter came on the shocking death of Ronald Reagan. Ronald Reagan was 93. When you 93, you shocked you woke up again. That's the only thing shocking about 93. Oh, I gotta do it all over again, huh? Some reporter came on and said he was a great man who changed the world and made the world better for all mankind. Now, he may have been a great American president to some people, but great men who change the world and make the world better for all mankind do not get to die of natural causes. Somebody kills them. That's the truth. Who do you know that did any good that died of old age? Not Jesus, JFK, Martin Luther King. When you do good, your reward is a bullet. This dude lived longer than Jesus, JFK, and Tupac all put together. So he didn't piss off the right people, that's all I'm saying.
1: 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Hughley Show.

0: I don't like cruising to the Caribbean because all them islands look alike. I don't even think that boat went nowhere. Just waiting for everybody to fall asleep and pull back in. Is this Jamaica? Yeah, man. Yeah.
1: Welcome to our Memorial Day party. We're turning up your favorite jams and laughing till our sides hurt. Turn your radios up and happy Memorial Day from the D.L. Hughley Show.

0: Now it's time for the streaming movie review with Alivo, the streaming hack warrior.
1: Hamde salami anani. Ola me say. Hame, hame, ham. Uh-oh. Dear, my home brother.
0: What's that, Alivo?
1: April is just winding down. I hope you paid your taxes. If you don't, they will come after you like one of Nick the Cannon's baby's mamas. I'm serious. You know, people hate to pay in the tax season because you realize your salary is just a suggestion. Uh-oh. It's the only time of the season when math causes physical pain. But mostly, people hate the tax season because it's the only time the government reminds you exactly how expensive it is to live in a free country. I'm serious. You know, dear my home brother, I am a warrior. I don't sin in a WN2 form.
0: Why?
1: I just sin a full body picture of me in a warrior pose, ready to attack. Now the IRS sends me their W-2 forms. I'm serious. Today's movie is one that people have been waiting for the whole year. The movie is Michael, starring Jafar De Jackson. You know, this is Jermaine De Jackson's son, so it is Michael's nephew. Of course, this is the long-awaited story of Michael De Jackson, the king of the pop. This movie follows him from Indiana to stardom. And I have to tell you, this movie features the black Michael and the almost white Michael, but not the all the way white Michael. That was the Michael who could not look at the man in the mirror. I'm serious. This movie is much like the Jackson American Dream series, but it is not 6 hours long. Jafar De Jackson is very good. He looks, he sounds, and he dances like Michael. But it is not like the movie Ray, where you get to see all of the dirt. This movie is like a 2-hour denial letter that treats Neverland Ranch like a Disney resort in the allegations like parking tickets. It's not a biopic. It's a greatest hits alibi with better choreography. I'm serious. It's more of a I want to be starting something than a thriller. Uh-oh. I will give this movie 3.5 handbags because there is something in this movie for everyone. And in honor of this movie, I will send you a bottle of my new Neverland Ranch salad dressing.
0: Oh.
1: It makes your salad moonwalk into your mouth. It's the dressing that turns a salad into a sleepover. I'm serious. This is Alivo, your streaming warrior, with the Stream Hacking Movie Review. Hamne salami anani. Stay safe and healthy. Hamne, hamne, ham.
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0: the D.L. Hughley Show.
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2: 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Special K, to drop another joint on Short Bus Records.
3: And it's your boy Special K from the Short Bus Records. Bang up, baby, baby. Now listen up, everybody. 50 Cent said Kanye West, and now Nicki Minaj messed up talking politics, especially since they did irreparable damage to their careers when they jumped on the Trump bandwagon. 50 said that's something he'll never do. Here's no talking politics. It's another bang on Short Bus Records, baby, baby.

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0: Yo, what's happening? This is Skip Cheatham from the D.L. Hughley Show. Anyway, it's Memorial Day. Yeah, we got the barbecue. Hey, man, turn the ribs over. Turn them over. Don't burn them. Come on, man. All right. While you taking care of that, make sure you listen up. Hey, we got some of the funniest moments. We got F.U.D.L. Hughley, Short Bush Records. It's all coming up. It's Memorial Day right here on the D.L. Hughley Show.
1: Jasmine Sanders, what'd you learn today?
2: Well, I know you're going to be in San Antonio, Texas.
1: You better know I am.
2: Right? But just talking about Texas in general, did you see this hammerhead worm? There's a new species of worm in Texas that they say you shouldn't try to kill it. They tell you don't. Don't squish it. Don't cut it up. Don't do anything like that. Do you know why? It will produce 3 or 4 more worms because it's asexual. Mm. That's some scary stuff.
1: You know they hate asexuals in Texas.
2: They hate it. They do.
1: Mark Furman.
2: Oh, now that's the one that had to kick you up in the car that time, right?
1: No, that was Stacey.
3: One of the cops, yeah.
1: That was one of the cops,
2: I remember.
1: And I said, man, don't I know you from somewhere? He was one of the cops that beat Riley Keith.
2: Yeah,
1: I know you. Remember he dropped us off here? He dropped me off at the estate. See there. I know you from somewhere. And I gave him a good tick, and I kept requesting it.
3: And he was in that OJ's truck.
1: Yep, that's it.
2: That's him.
3: N-word king.
1: And I'm sure he said it extra when he got it. Megan R. Kelly. That's what they call her.
2: Megan R. Kelly.
1: And they call Donald Trump Donica Lewinsky. The internet is a cold place.
2: It is.
1: Interesting fact. Very interesting. About Thanksgiving.
2: Number 5. It's not just the gobblers. Only male turkeys called toms actually gobble. The female turkeys are called hens and they cackle.
1: Turkeys toms gobble. Our toms vote for Trump.

0: talking
1: hey, Maxwell.
0: Jazz.
1: Welcome to the show. Talking all that jazz with me.
2: How are you?
1: I am fantastic. The question is, how are you?
2: Alive, here, grateful.
1: I know that's right. I haven't seen you. We haven't had any good music, right? Then I heard off. I was like, let me find out Maxwell is back.
2: Oh, you're the best. I feel like, probably move this train along at some point.
1: At some point, we've been waiting for a long time.
2: Yeah. And obviously, I had other plans and then things happened on top of the plans I had. So my plans got delayed, but we're here and we're just happy to, that people care still.
1: Are you kidding? People care. I follow you on social media as well, and I've seen people asking, listen, when are you going to release a new album? You're back on tour. So are you excited to be back on stage?
2: Yeah, I'm excited. I'm excited to just celebrate some time with people, just to see folks and, celebrate, obviously, this incredible journey of music that I've been blessed to be a part of, and the people that share that same experience. I mean, for me, I'm excited about that. I just want the world to go where it needs to go, hopefully.
1: Yeah. Well, I tell you what, I have no doubt it's going to be a great tour. I know the album is coming up. I cannot wait. And I know everybody else can't wait to see it. Tell us what we can expect, and then let us know a little bit about your album before I let you get out of here.
2: It's going to be R&B, all day, all night, all day. It's going to just be about that love,
1: Everything with Maxwell is always about love. That's the only thing you need to know.
2: and as far as the new album, I'll be on the road probably at the same time as it finds its way to you guys. Hopefully you'll appreciate that. I'm just revving to try to I'm a little rusty, so I just gotta.
1: It's all good. Get them knees rubbed down. You'll be all right.
2: Yeah. Get my groove back.
1: Oh, you ain't never lost your groove, and I'm certain of that. But you know what? I'm gonna have my camera phone out just in case.
2: And I know you'll be the one that posts the worst move or the moment.
1: See, that's how I know you know me, Maxwell. You know I love you. Thank you so much for talking all that jazz. I wish you so much success on your tour. I wish you even more success on the album, and I can't wait to see you. Take care, baby.
2: Thank you. God bless, and thank you. Thank you for your time. Appreciate you.
1: All right. I'll talk to you soon.
2: All right, bye.
3: 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Hughley Show?
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If you're an American CEO or an Italian cruise ship captain, you save yourself. 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

0: 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Somebody. 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I just wouldn't do it happily. I would talk a little.
1: 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Hughley Show. Yeah.

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We turning up your favorite jams and laugh until our sides hurt. 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
1: And it's your boy Special K, another Short Bus Records banger, baby, baby. Now listen up, everybody. Michael Jackson's bodyguard recently revealed Michael was a martial arts expert with two black belts. Here's I'll Beat Your Ass. It's another bang on Short Bus Records, baby.

0: 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Hughley Show.
1: Black women die in childbirth, and that poor people die of starvation and sickness is directly attributable. 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
1: He gave me an extraordinary gift yesterday of $4,000 cigar. And not to be outdone, Indian J bought me Black and Miles, which I'll be smoking at the Blue Flame in Atlanta when I want to go there.
0: It's the DL Hughley Show. And we're back.
3: Sometimes people get really upset with the things I say, so we're going to give them an opportunity to vent with our segment called F.U.D.O. Hughley. Won't you please welcome our F.U.D.O. Hughley correspondent, Little Niecy James.
4: Hello, this is Niecy James, your F.U.D.O. Hughley correspondent. Our first F.U.D.O. Hughley comment is from Facebook. Honeypot99 says, DL, you maligned your daughter for her saying a woman can have as many sexual partners as she pleases, as long as she stays safe. You seem to have a problem with women exploring their sexual freedom while expressing men can do whatever to whoever they want and be applauded for their sexual exploits. DL, if men can do it, so can women. F*** you, DL Hughley. Our next F.U. DL Hughley comment comes from the DL Hughley show page. Pookie22 says, DL, I hear you every day saying how you stick up for the little guy and you stand to be the voice of various social causes. But I wrote you a letter about my Uncle T-Bone. He's wrongfully in prison for robbery. I explained in the letter that just because there were three eyewitnesses, DNA evidence, and he was caught in possession of the stolen merchandise, doesn't mean he did it. After reading my letter, you didn't even write back, much less help my Uncle T-Bone get out of jail. F*** you, DL Hughley. Today's last F.U. DL comment is from our DL Hughley show page. Cosmopolitan24 says, DL, why is it every time you open your mouth, you say something nasty or the sexual innuendo? With you, it's always sex this or sex that. You must not be getting any because you're always talking about it. But when I think about it, if I were your wife, I wouldn't want to give you any either. F*** you, DL Hughley. Well, that's it for this week. This has been Niecy James, your F.U. DL Hughley correspondent. And until next week, bye.
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1: I want my brother and sister to go, and you took them with you, and you let them have lunch, but you didn't buy them.
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1: Yeah,
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1: It's better than being home waiting for your daddy that never came, never come to see you.
6: I don't think that's nice. Just don't take them. Don't take them because it's not night. Because they're children.
1: Or what if he goes to take them to Disneyland and he lets them stay in the parking lot with that?
5: Yeah, wait in the car. We'll be back in 6 hours.
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0: Hold up, who made the potato salad? Hey, man, it ain't supposed to have raisins and walnuts in it and crunchy-ass celery. That ain't what's up. Hey, what's going on? This is your boy, Skip Cheatham, with the D.L. Hughley Show. Man, we are having fun today. I know you barbecuing, taking advantage of the Memorial Day sales, getting your shopping on. 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Hughley Show. Hey, man, that's how it goes down. Welcome to the summer, all right? Memorial Day on the D.L. Hughley Show.
1: The RFK, not the junior one.
2: No, not the real one. Yeah,
1: that's it. 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
3: He really is.
1: I don't understand how a dude that was on heroin for 15 years tell you Tylenol is bad for you. 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Force MD's Tender Love. 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

0: All right, coming to the show, my very favorite Wayans. Like, I think that could be a new TV show, My Favorite Wayans. My Favorite Munchies. Put your hands together for Marlon Wayans. How you doing, baby boy?
1: What's up, my guy? How you doing?
0: I can't call it. I might spoil it. How you doing?
1: Oh, man, we ain't been out there doing any Twitter beefing lately. We need to get on that.
0: No. Marlon be calling me, hey, man, come on. Don't block your blessings. Don't block your blessings. Then when he get mad, he don't listen to me. He almost threatened to kill Vlad. I'm like, oh, man, come on now. What a hypocrite. Hey, man, you got to be better than that. You dig yourself. I'll beat your ass. Oh, wait, that ain't the same guy. Is that the same guy? How you doing, man?
1: You funny, because you be waiting. My brother Sean, because I'm always the peacemaker. And Sean was the fighter back in the day, and he's always like, so when I got mad, he would love it. He'd be like, oh, what happened? What happened to Gandhi?
0: What was with Mother Teresa? All that old pieces. I told you, man, I said what I have very rarely seen is somebody who, first off, I think comedy to get good at it takes a long time anyway. But then to get good when you come from the royal family of comedy is probably that much tougher. But I think,
1: man,
0: on the accelerated track, I just don't know how you did it, man. It's an amazing thing to watch. It's an amazing thing to behold how fast you become great at the gig.
1: Well, thank you, man. What it is was very hard. I was scared to do it because, you know, I'm coming behind those giants, you know what I mean? Right. Damon was a monster at
0: it. He was my favorite comic.
1: You know what I mean? You know how it is when you do stand-up. You tell jokes about anything that happened in your house. I got four other people telling the jokes that happened. I ain't got nothing to say. But then you realize with comedy itself, everybody going to have a sex joke. Everybody going to talk about politics. Everybody talking about the same topics. They all talk about relationships, but what is your take? And so once I started doing stand-up and I just got over the fear and just embraced what is my take, what is my life, what is my truth, what hurts me. And those are the things that resonated. And for me, you know, I had all the other performance pieces. So now it's about building the set in terms of the writing. And also, I had to be an individual, right? Growing up in that family. I don't want to be like Damon. I don't want to be like Keenan. I don't want to be like Sean. I just want to be Marlon. So never mind them. I don't want to be like no other comic. I just want to be me.
0: When I say you're my favorite Wayans, I'm not lying, man. I think what you have done, I think remarkable. And I think that, you know, it's not one of those things. I guess at first people are kind of, you know, the name will carry it. But after a while, if people come see you once or twice, you know, it could be any number of things. They come back, see you three or four times, it's because you're good at what you do. And I think you've developed a really loyal following. What's making you laugh these days?
1: Besides you, you know, just watching how crazy this damn president is.
0: Yeah.
1: You gotta laugh at it.
0: Yeah.
1: It's like somebody crazy grandma is in office. This is craziness.
0: Yeah. I think it would be...
1: I learned to laugh at the world, right? Have a sense of humor. I don't take everything that serious. I just go, everything that happens is bad. God puts there for comedians to go, let me extract the funny so we can laugh at some of this nonsense that's going on. You know?
0: Yeah. You know, the sad thing about it is this old senile fat dude has the world, the interests of the world in his hands. Like, because as this country goes, there are so many economies and so many things that are wrapped up in the American economy, and that this chubby-fingered, dim-witted dude is in charge of it. But it says more to me about white America. I think Trump is just like white people.
1: I can't wait to see his profile on a dime. That's going to make me laugh.
0: You can only use it to buy Cheetos. You can only use it to buy orange things. All right, my favorite Wayans. Put your hands together for Marlon Wayans. Thank you, baby boy. Keep doing what you do, baby.
1: Take care of yourself,
0: For sure. Love will do, man. Likewise. For sure.
1: Yes, sir.
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1: I remember Kyle knocked this broad off. He came home and he said, "Did you use protection?" He said, "Yeah, I use three of them." And I went, "My son is the American sniper, baby." And then he said, "Well, the first one I put on, two I put on wrong."
0: It's the DL Hughley Show. And we're back.

0: sacrifice. 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
1: 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Hashtag Memorial Day. Hashtag fun.

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We're turning up your favorite jams and laughing till our sides hurt. 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

0: Obviously, the Chinese are trying to kill us. I find it amazing that they would put lead and mercury in our products, but I can't get an extra pack of soy sauce to save my damn life. And of course, the word was in the news. Can't say it no more. They buried the word, which up 45 minutes of my show. So, good night. I don't even know, man. I understand it, man. It is a horrible word, but it describes some people I know so perfectly. Everybody got that one dude every time you see him coming. Oh, this here. Damn.
1: Thanks to all of our soldiers, past and present, and their families for all you've done. We salute you from the D.L. Hughley Show. I'm not-

0: Black people feel like we got a special relationship with God. 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That's from the book of Doppler Radar 911. Now get in the car.
1: It's your Memorial Day extended weekend. 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Hughley Show.

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2: Hamne salam ni amani. Ola ne say. Hamne, hamne, ham. Uh oh. Dear. My own brother.
1: What's that, Alebo?
2: You know what just is past us? Cinco de Mayo. You know, Cinco de Mayo is basically Taco Tuesdays, drunker and louder. Uh-oh. Cinco de Mayo is crazy. But Seis de Mayo is the day when your liver files for divorce. It's the day when you whisper, ever again, while hugging your toilet and cereal. And it is also the Mother's Day, the day everyone should do something special for the mother. Yes, dinner and flowers are very nice, but this year, do something that she will never forget.
1: What?
2: Get her a custom calendar where every month is just a picture of you sleeping on her couch as an adult. Uh-oh. A homemade coupon book for one free eye roll. Yes, this year, I will give my mother a glow-in-the-dark toilet seat with her face printed on it. This way, when she sits down, she kisses her own butt. I'm serious. Today's movie is perfect for the Mother's Day. The movie is The Devil is Wearing Prada 2. Sorry, Mel Strip and Anne Hathaway. You know, they have waited 28 years to make this sequel from the original 2006 movie. A smart, sensible girl starts working as an assistant for a cynical, high-fashion magazine editor. This movie was a big hit. And like all bigger Hollywood moneymakers, they make a sequel. And dear, my own brother, you know how I feel about sequels. They're like the friend who keeps having one more baby. We all wish he would just stop. They're like my brother's third wife. Younger, louder, and somehow even worse. I'm serious. This time around, everyone is back, and they're all trying to navigate their careers amid the decline of traditional magazine publishing. You see, no one reads the magazine anymore. They get on their notebooks and computers. I have to ask though, why does the devil wear Prada? The devil seems more like a dripped out Gucci and Polo guy with ice everywhere. I mean, Satan has no budget, I'm serious. This movie is good, but is it as good as the original? You have to decide. I gave her 3 handbags. And if you ate this film by last Sunday, I have something just for the mothers on Mother's Day. The Mother's Day Survival Kit. It comes with the chocolate, the booze, the earplugs, and the silent scream you deserve for moms who gave up sleep, sanity, and a flat stomach. It's perfect for the woman who gave you life and now needs a break from it. But it comes with a warning, may cause sudden outbursts, and I'm fine while drinking in the closet. I'm serious. This is Alebo, your hacking warrior, with the stream hacking movie to you. Hamne selam ni enani, olam ne se, hamne, hamne, ham.
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1: When you look at some of the blockbuster numbers in the past, look at Michael Strahan's situation. What do you have to pay, like $15 million or something? And then,
2: it ain't like Michael Strahan was spending it on braces. I'm sorry. Every time he smiles, I want to kick a field goal. It's crazy. I don't know.
0: It's the D.L. Hughley Show.

0: It's time for our hour feature. Welcome to the stage where people we spotlight some of the funniest comedians. Some you know, some you don't. Today, welcome to the stage. What is this? WTTS.
1: Welcome to the stage.
0: Oh.
2: Akronis got it.
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0: Welcome to the stage, Andre D. Thompson.
4: I got into a good argument about Jordan versus LeBron. We were debating it. Who's better? I'm a big fan of both. I love LeBron on the way. But I do think Jordan is better. And my reason that Jordan is better is because of his sneakers. Hear me out. People used to get sent upstairs for Jordan sneakers. I mean dead. People used to die behind some Jordans. You can send your child to anywhere in some LeBrons. He coming home safe. He's coming home safest. He might have extra sneakers when he come back. He might come back with a pair of Jordans. Nobody wants them. People used to be like, no, don't wear those uptown. You know what's gonna happen. You leave with those. They warn you what neighborhood to go to, predicated solely upon your shoes. That's how good this motherfucker was at dunking baskets, nigga. Your shoes could get you sent to meet Jesus now. Your sneakers is so nice, you gotta talk to God today. LeBron's walking, go to Baghdad twice. Nobody robbing you. You coming back home. Two tours, you coming back. With medals, and you good. All that ankle support, this is ugly. In super boots. You can fight crime in them. You a cop, you can fight crime. You got extra pockets in your sneakers. You got pockets.
0: Very funny. All right, we got more of the show coming up in about 15 minutes. It is the D.L. Hughley Show. Skip. Now, when you make a steak, you're supposed to not wash it off, and you're supposed to let it rest.
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0: 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Mm-hmm. Get room temperature, right?
1: Yep.
0: So maybe he is right.
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1: What did you set this on, hell? You gotta
0: DL.
1: Make her say my name one time here.
0: My name is DL.
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3: Hey, what's going on? Come on, man. The party's not over. The party is not over. This is your boy Skip Cheatham. It's Memorial Day. This is the DL Hughley Show. Man, listen up. I got FUDL Hughley. Come on, man. It's Memorial Day. This is how you usher in the summer. We doing it right here on the DL Hughley Show. Turn it up.
4: See Michael Jordan suing NASCAR.
1: Gotta be tough for a black dude to drive a NASCAR because the police keep pulling tough. Over speed. But I'm in a race. Don't pull that race car with me.
5: You an EGAR in NASCAR?
1: Yes! No, what, they have no shirt, no shoes, no service, yeah. Right? They, when you're a proprietor, you can serve any way you want to.
4: Yeah, you can.
1: Yeah. I remember one time I saw this dude with his shirt off to go to Applebee's to get them riblets, which are delicious. But they're like, you can't come in there with no shirt on. I'm like, it's Applebee's. Everybody come in with no shirt on. This is a higher class
4: There's been a lot of controversy about owners of restaurants saying certain things like, you know, you can't come in if no blacks or Asians. There was one that said if you are not a Trump supporter, you couldn't come in.
1: Well, what would I want to eat? I don't eat white bread and mayonnaise. They said no Asians, no black people.
4: Yeah.
1: They said no Mexicans. None of that food got cooked. I know that.
4: No, that's right.
1: No blacks, no Asians. I tell you what, no Mexicans. All you eating is hot water. I know that. On the next DL Hughley Show, sometimes people get really upset with the things I say, so we're going to give them an opportunity to vent with our segment called...
4: DL Hughley.
1: That's no Burl Ives Christmas album, but it's okay.

0: All right, ladies and gentlemen, join us on the program as a dude. I'm a big fan. I don't want to be weird about it because, you know, that can be weird when people are too fanish. But please put your hands together for Harry Lennox. How are you?
1: I'm doing good, brother D.L. How are you, sir?
0: I'm wonderful. You know what I love about you the most? You can call on the phone and get credit. You could tell. That voice, you can get credit. Nobody asked for color. What? Take that voice. Give me that house back.
1: Well, if it's any consolation, I just got turned down for some extra credit.
0: Thank God. Where do I start? You're like a Paul Robeson. Like, you have that kind of like gravitas. Like, when I watch you, it just seems like you're a throwback to all of the actors that set the stage for the things we're allowed to see now.
1: Well, that's high praise. Thank you. I'm a big fan of Paul Robeson. Of course, you know, he still has, by the way, the record for the longest Shakespeare performance on Broadway. His Othello had more performances than any other Shakespeare that's ever been on Broadway. So,
0: see, I would never have known that. See, I don't, if he wasn't in a Tyler Perry play, I wouldn't know who he was. I just wouldn't. If he didn't play my dear, I don't care. My dear got a deep ass voice. Where are you from originally?
1: I'm born and raised in Chicago, Illinois, Southside.
0: Okay. Okay, because I don't know why, but I said maybe this cat was born in England and raised here, because you have that, I'm telling you, you have that kind of that deep resonance. Even when my favorite role of yours was in Five Heartbeats. That's when I became a huge fan. Now, we told you to leave it alone, Eddie, but you kept going. Now, man, that's my favorite role. What is your favorite role to have played?
1: So I think that's certainly up there, but probably the most fun I had was playing Adam Clayton Powell Jr. in a Showtime film about Adam. It was called Keep the Faith, Baby. And so that's my favorite one that I've done.
0: What are you working on now?
1: So I'm actually building a performing arts center in Chicago on a personal level. I got a bunch of people helping me. It's called the Lillian Marcy Performing Arts Center. And then D.O., you and I have something else in common, which is that we belong to the same fraternity.
0: Oh, you're Q? I knew I loved you. I knew it before. Even before I found out about your horrible credit score.
1: Yeah.
0: I knew I loved you. You know what I was, you always so, like, I very rarely hear you, like I remember when the whole Will Smith thing went down, and you were, most people, like, just scattered, but you had say what you had to say, and people had an opinion about it, but you stuck to what you believed. And I think even though I had never met you and I never, it just played into the guy I thought you were. Like, it's so nice to meet somebody, even if it's on the phone, and they don't disappoint you. Like, I've met people, and I'm like, man, I should have never met that dude.
1: Right.
0: I should have never met them. And you're in Omega, so it's just, I knew it was going to happen. And now I'm fanning out, and I sound weird. Jesus, I'm sorry.
1: I love it, man. You've done such a great job representing the fraternity, man. So keep doing what you're doing.
0: I will indeed. Can you do something for me? Give me that line for Five Heartbeats, man. Do it for me.
1: Oh, man, which one? You did it so well.
0: Eddie Kane. Now, look, Eddie, you told me you was going to get off this stuff. We told you to leave it alone, but you didn't.
1: All this drinking and drugs stuff before. You said you would quit.
0: Hey, Harry Lennox, man, it's a pleasure, man. Do well, man. And you know what? Give them to the number to the credit people that I advertise.
1: Hey, you can always just loan me a couple grand.
0: Let's get off the phone now. See, them damn Omegas, that's how they are. All right, frat. Take care, man.
1: Hey, great to talk to you.
0: Likewise, Harry Lennox Jr., thank you.
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2: 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You really love the commercials. Tell the truth. You be in the car and your kids be like, turn it up, mom. What you gonna do if that dog chase you? What you gonna do, mom? He gonna bite, mom. He gonna bite. Now you sitting there nodding your head to it like, Todd

0: kids really love that playhouse, huh?
1: It's not just a child's playhouse.
2: It's a rental property.
1: Kids, off Gary's roof. He's got a movie to stream in there.
0: 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Wait, someone actually lives in there.
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1: 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Gary's got it locked down for another 6 months.
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1: That's Marie's.
0: Who's Marie?
1: Our neighbor who's renting the treehouse. 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
1: Let me tell you something. 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Said, look here. 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What did I do with me? And I drive a 65 Thunderbird. The hell you would get in here with your little greasy ass hand.
0: It's the D.L. Hughley Show. And we're back.

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0: feel bad for George Bush. You know you're a horrible president when the whole country go, we gonna try the black dude next. I never thought I'd see the day, but let's see how this works out, huh? 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That's hard to explain at the country club, man. Hey, fellas. Hey, John. 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Now this guy's gonna want his own money. 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That'll show him. Remember you used to talk at your job because you just knew you could get another one? 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They can kiss my.
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1: 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Hughley. 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Hughley correspondent, little Niecy James.
2: 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Hughley correspondent. 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Hughley comment is from Facebook. Passenger 57 says, Dio, are you seriously so stuck up that you look down on people who don't have enough money to fly first class? Do you really have the flight attendant pull the curtain so you won't have to look at the coach passengers? And this attitude is from a B-list actor who starred in Soul Plane. F*** you, Dio Hughley. Our next F.U.D. Hughley comment comes from Facebook. Healthy22 says, Dio, every time I turn around, you are giving health advice like you're a doctor or something. You're always saying, don't eat that because it has too much sugar, or too much fat, or too many nitrates. And don't use antiperspirant because it causes cancer. You think you are a doctor on Grey's Anatomy the way you shell out advice. But every time I see you, you have a cigar in your mouth and a drink in your hand. Why don't you take your own advice and save your liver by not drinking so much? And I'm sure your cigar has more nitrates and causes more cancer than the barbecue you keep warning us about. F*** you, D. Hughley. Our last F.U.D. Hughley comment is from Instagram. Nomenclature77 says, DL, why do you always mispronounce music artist names? They are pronounced Stokely, Eric Benet, En Vogue, Kenny Lattimore, New Edition. Those are just a few names that you constantly mispronounce. As long as you've been speaking for a living, you think you know how to talk. F*** you, DL Hughley. Well, that's it for this week. This has been Niecy James, your F.U.D.L. Hughley correspondent. And until next week, bye.
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1: Have you ever seen a Cuban gay dude? 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
0: 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And we're back.
1: Now it's time for the streaming movie review with Alebo, the streaming hack warrior.
4: I'm dancing on me and on me. All on me say. Hamni, hamni, ham. Uh-oh. Dear.
1: What's that, Alebo?
4: We are in the month of the May. And everyone is watching the In and the BA playoffs. It is fun to watch. The In and the BA playoffs are like a rap battle with jump shots. Lots of personal fouls, technical difficulties, and the biggest stars always lose. Uh-oh. You know, it is like watching the ultimate battle. Like watching a polar bear in a grizzly bear fight over who is the best bear. It's like two mountain goats headbutting on a cliff, except they pause every 2 minutes for a timeout headbutt replay review. Uh-oh. The NBA playoffs is like your ex. They start off exciting, then drag on forever. And by the end, you're just hoping for a clean break. I'm serious. Today's movie has nothing to do with the NBA playoffs, but it does have a crazy girlfriend. The movie is Obsession, starring Michael DeJohnston and India De Navarrete. In this movie, Michael plays a teen that's in love with Indy, but he has no gun. He is afraid to shoot a shot. I'm serious. So he goes to the mysterious One Wish Willow to win Indy's heart. Then he finds himself getting exactly what he is asking for, but he soon discovers that some desires come at a dark, sinister price.
1: Oh.
4: And what is the price?
1: What?
4: She is obsessed with him. She is like a dog at a barbecue. Zero chill and laser focused on the grill. She is like a restraining order waiting to happen. Already knows his mom's address and what time he takes a number. Pooh. Uh-oh. This girl is crazy. And most people will find it scary. But, dear mom, brother, you know, I am a warrior. What the average man finds scary, I find sexy. My ex-wife, Simsi, was so jealous. When I came home, she would smell me like a drug dog. Uh-oh. One time she created a Tinder profile pretending to be me just to see who swiped right and then threaten them. Or sometimes she would screenshot every girl who liked my post and then rate them one between the 10 in a notes app titled Threat Level. Now, that is true love, my own brother. I'm serious. I like this movie. It is a love story with a bang. And a knife. I'm serious. I give this movie 3 handbags. And because it is May, and the end of the horse racing season is already gone, I won't send you a pack of my Kentucky Derby dogs. Hot dogs. Made from the losing horses of the Kentucky Derby. The meat is so fresh, the whip marks are still on them. I'm serious. This is Alebo, your hacking warrior, with the Stream Hacking Movie Review. Hamne selami anani. Stay safe and healthy. Hamne, hamne, ham. Uh-oh.
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